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You want to know where the party is tonight? It's here, and it's in Vassalboro. I just heard from the guys in Vassalboro. They're having a great time, got us cranked up. And I've got your request coming up too, Vassalboro, from 107.9 The Mix.

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1: 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Thank you for checking in tonight, Fairfield. Our friends in Brooks, they've got us on too, and appreciate you guys listening as well. And want to say hello to Augusta, the capital city's rocking tonight. Why not? It's a Saturday night. It's 107.9 The Mix.

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4: Hello again, and welcome to American Top 40. My name's Casey Kasem, and I'm all set to count down the biggest hits in the USA. Straight from the official Billboard survey, these are the records you're buying and radio stations are playing all over America. Now, last week, you may remember the number one song was Shout by the English group Tears for Fears. That was its third week at number one, which made it the 14th consecutive week that a foreign act has occupied that number one spot. And that ties a long-standing record. So if Shout stays at number one again this week, it sets a new record at 15 weeks for foreign acts occupying the number one spot. The only American act in a position to stop them? Huey Lewis and the News. Can Huey and the boys do it? We'll find out at the end of the countdown.
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4: Leading off is a debut song. It's the 10th and latest top 40 hit by that rockin' and rollin' man from Indiana, John Cougar Mellencamp. His song comes onto the Billboard chart at number 40, Lonely Old Night.

John Cougar Mellencamp, the 32-year-old singer and songwriter debuting on the Hot 100 at number 40 with his latest, Lonely Old Night. Four songs debut this week in American Top 40, and the four that fall out of the survey are Lay It Down by Rhett, Raspberry Beret by Prince and the Revolution, A View to a Kill by Duran Duran, and Sentimental Street by Night Ranger. Those four hits dropped out of the countdown. Now, here's another debut. It's the first of two hits in our countdown by the woman who has the song You Give Good Love. That comes up a little bit later. Her follow-up debuts now at number 39, Saving All My Love for You. Talking about Whitney Houston.

0: 22-year-old Whitney Houston on American Top 40, debuting at number 39 with Saving All My Love for You. Now, listen to this. I'm feeling Smash was by the biggest competitor the Beatles had in the 1964 British invasion. Well, whatever happened to the leader of that band? Whatever happened to drummer Dave Clark of the Dave Clark Five? We'll find out in just a few minutes.
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0: We're coming to you from Hollywood. Here's only the second act from the Scandinavian land of Norway to make our Top 40. The first hit solo a couple of years ago with the song There's Something Going On, talking about Anna Frid Lyngstad, better known as Frida, from the group ABBA. The second act from Norway to hit the top 40 are a three-man band who call themselves AHA. Their song debuts at number 38 this week. Here are AHA and Take On Me.

Take On Me by the Norwegian group who call themselves A-ha. They debut at number 38 with their first American chart single. This is Casey on American Top 40. Now, let's find out whatever happened to the leader of the band who for a short time rivaled the Beatles. Whatever happened to the Dave Clark Five? Back in 1962, just 2 years before the British invasion began, five members of a British soccer team formed a band, and their fast success made them forget about playing soccer. Their leader was Dave Clark, the band's drummer, songwriter, and manager. And they were in the right place at the right time, because in January of 1964, the Beatles launched the British invasion by hitting here with I Want to Hold Your Hand. 1 month later, the Dave Clark Five followed them out of the American charts, hitting the top 10 with Glad All Over. Listen.

0: Dave Clark 5 also followed the Beatles on The Ed Sullivan Show, and for a while they were considered to be major competitors of the Beatles for the title of Top British Act. All told, they hit the American chart 24 times. But by the late 60s, the Dave Clark 5 had run out of steam, and in 1970, the group broke up. What became of the leader of that group? Well, Dave Clark is now 42 years old, and he's continued to work as a session drummer and as a producer. Now, currently, he's producing a new musical in London called Time, a musical set in outer space, featuring songs by Stevie Wonder and Julian Lennon. And it co-stars the top English solo artist in British chart history, Cliff Richard, and the world's most honored actor, Sir Laurence Olivier. The play is set to open in London in the early spring. And that's what's happened to Dave Clark, leader of one of the biggest acts of the first British invasion, the Dave Clark Five. And the countdown continues.
1: Number 37.
0: Here's a song that hit number one on the dance chart, made the top 10 on the soul chart, and peaked at number 34 last week on AT40. Now it slips three notches. I Wonder If I Take You Home. Lisa Lisa and Cult Jam with Full Force.

0: Lisa Lisa and Cult Jam with Full Force. They fall from 34 to 37, fourth week in the countdown with their recent number one disco hit, I Wonder If I Take You Home. 36 big ones to number one as the countdown continues.
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0: These are the hits as ranked by Billboard magazine. Here now is the first hit song for a Los Angeles band called Cock Robin. Three men and a woman. The three men, Peter Kingsbury, Clive Wright, and Lou Molina III. The woman is Ana Lacasio. Their song climbs a notch to number 36 this week. Cock Robin with When Your Heart Is Weak.

Los Angeles-based band Cockrobin. Been together for 3 years. They move up a notch. Second week in the countdown to number 36 with When Your Heart Is Weak. Back in 1975, the English band 10cc had their first top 40 hit in the U.S. with I'm Not In Love, and it went to number 2. A decade later, two former members of 10cc are back in the countdown as a duo. They're two men who've been very successful directors and producers on music videos. Up four notches to number 35, here are Kevin Godley and Lal Cream with Cry. Godley and Cream.

0: Cry by Godley and Cream. Their first chart single as a duo, they're at number 35, moving up four notches, second week in the countdown. As the countdown continues.
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0: 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The first and still the favorite, KRXL, Kirksville, Missouri. And 2BHFM, Broken Hill, New South Wales, Australia. Here's the band that features Neil Dowdy, Alan Gretzer, Bruce Hall, Gary Richrath, and Kevin Cronin. Their current hit climbs a notch to 34. 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

0: Rio Speedwagon moving from 35 to 34 up a notch for Live Every Moment. It's the fourth top 40 hit from a big-selling LP called Wheels Are Turning. Coincidentally, a listener wants to know, what's the biggest-selling rock album that didn't have any top 40 hits? Well, it was an album by the Beatles, the most famous Beatle album of them all. I have details coming up. Casey's Coast
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0: I'm Casey Kasem, counting them down. Here's the highest debuter of the week. It's by a six-man band from Flint, Michigan, who formed this year. They call themselves Ready for the World. I guess they are. Their first hit song comes in at number 33. It's called Old Sheila.
6: Like I always say, it's good for the geese, it's always good for the gander.

0: Here we go.
1: Ready for the World, that's the name of the six-man band from Flint, Michigan. They debut this week at number 33 with their first chart single, and it's titled Oh Sheila, from the LP Ready for the World. Now, let's answer that question about albums that didn't produce chart hits. A listener named Paul Ian in Quezon City, the Philippines, wants to know, what's the biggest selling rock album that didn't produce any top 40 hits? Well, Paul, the biggest rock album without any top 40 hits was by the Beatles, who otherwise were giants on the singles chart. But their most famous album of all didn't produce one top 40 hit. And that's because they didn't release any singles from it. It was the 1967 album that included classic songs like With a Little Help from My Friends, Lucy in the Sky with Diamonds, and A Day in the Life. The album, Sgt. Pepper's Lonely Hearts Club Band. It sold more than 7 million copies. And there's your answer, Paul. The biggest selling rock album that didn't produce any top 40 hits, the Beatles' Sgt. Pepper. Thanks for your letter. Now, on with the countdown.
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0: Earth could feel like this. I'm thrown and overblown with bliss. Eurythmics on American Top 40. They took that song to number one in Britain. Dave Stewart, Annie Lennox, moving from 38 to 32 this week on American Top 40. Their seventh Top 40 hit, There Must Be an Angel, as the countdown continues.
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0: These are the biggest hits in the USA by the biggest stars in the world. Here's the eighth Top 40 hit by the hot singer whose star continues to rise. This is the follow-up to a recent number five smash, Angel. Up five notches to 31, Dress You Up by Madonna.

Madonna with one of six songs in our countdown by female solo artists. She moves up five notches to number 31, second week in the countdown with Dress You Up. And by the way, that's her fourth top 40 hit from the LP, Like a Virgin. Back at number 39 on American Top 40, we heard Whitney Houston debut with her second hit, Saving All My Love for You. Now, here she is again with the smash that became her very first hit. Went to number one soul, hit number three on the pop chart. Falling this week from 20 to 30, You Give Good Love. Whitney.

0: 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She moves from number 20 to number 30 with You Give Good Love. From Hollywood, this is American Top 40. I'm Casey Kasem, and we have 29 hits to go to the number one song in the nation. We'll continue our countdown in just a moment.
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11: 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Here's the British band ABC with Be Near Me.
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0: Billboard charts. I'm Casey Kasem. This is American Top 40. And the countdown continues on our way to the number one song in the USA.
1: Number 29.
0: Here's the latest single from a group who these days at least like their titles to be short and to the point. Their current album is called Shock. Their current single is Shame. And they call themselves The Motels. Here are The Motels at number 29 with Shame.

The Motels on American Top 40. Lead singer, who also wrote the song, is Martha Davis. They're at number 29, moving up four notches, third week in the countdown with Shame. You know the song Bang a Gong? Well, it's been a hit twice now, but if you ever really listen to the lyrics, the girl they describe is really something. She is built like a car, built like a truck. She's dirty, sweet, slim, and weak. She's windy and wild. She's untamed youth. She's clad in black and has a cloak full of eagles. She was created by Mark Bolan for the T-Rex hit of 1972. And now the remake by The Power Station is at number 28. Here's Bang a Gong, Get It On.

0: The power station on American Top 40 at number 28, falling 14 notches with a recent top 10 hit called Bang-A-Gong, Get It On. Listen to this. You know this lead singer.
1: Shouting from the back row like monkeys at the zoo. Intricate abuses.
0: It's the voice of the lead singer of The Zoot, Australia's number one band of 1970. Today, that lead singer is an international solo star. Details and his current hit are coming up.
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0: I'm Casey Kasem. The first American hit for the English quartet of Martin Gore, Andy Fletcher, Alan Wilder, and Dave Gahan falls 11 notches this week to 27. Here's the band Depeche Mode with People Are People.

English band Depeche Mode fall from 16 to 27, 10th week in the survey, with People Are People. That's their first chart single. This is Casey on American Top 40 in Hollywood. Now we're up to the current hit by the star who was once a member of the number one Australian band of 1970. Listen to him. You know his voice.

That's a piece of a song called Hey Pinky. And I want to thank Ian Holland and Ray Bean of 2WS in Sydney for their help in getting us a copy of that song. Hey Pinky was recorded by Australia's number one band of 1970, a four-man band called The Zoot, Z-O-O-T. Now, their 21-year-old lead singer at the time was credited for a lot of their success. He not only sang, but played guitar, and also wrote the group's biggest songs. So when he left for a solo career in 1971, nobody was surprised to see him hit big around the world with a solo hit, a song that went to number 14 here in the USA, a song called Speak to the Sky. That Australian singer, songwriter, and guitarist went on to become a successful actor on American television. Then, in the 1980s, he returned to the charts with smashes like Jessie's Girl and Don't Talk to Strangers. The man who 15 years ago was a member of the top Australian band The Zoot is today an international solo star. And his current hit is at number 26 this week on American Top 40. Here's Rick Springfield and State of the Heart.

0: singer, songwriter, and musician born in Sydney, Australia. 35-year-old Rick Springfield from the album Dao at number 26 is State of the Heart. It falls four notches. 25 big ones to number one as the countdown continues. KC's Coast to
1: Coast. Someone had a birthday.
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0: Billboard ranks them, and American Top 40 counts them down. Here's the Englishman originally from Trinidad who was born Leslie Sebastian Charles, but now the world knows him as Billy Ocean. At number 25, Mystery Lady.

0: fifth top 40 hit for Billy Ocean, and four of them have come from the album called Suddenly, including Mystery Lady at number 25, moving up three notches. Billy Ocean on American Top 40. Coming up, a long-distance dedication from a teenager who writes about a worldwide racial problem from a very special point of view.
1: Casey's Coast to Coast.
0: AT40 originates in Hollywood. I'm Casey Kasem. Here's Freddie Jackson with a song that spent 6 weeks at number 1 on the Soul chart. Freddie Jackson at number 24 with Rock Me Tonight.

That's newcomer Freddie Jackson with his first hit on either the soul or the pop chart. His soul and pop smash, Rock Me Tonight. It falls three notches to number 24. You're listening to American Top 40. I'm Casey Kasem. Now we're up to our long-distance dedication. And it's from Christian, a young teenager in Iowa who has a special understanding of a world problem. The letter begins, "Dear Casey, I am 14, and all my life I have heard all the racial remarks in the book. You see, my mom is white, and my dad is black. I've heard remarks from total strangers, and even from my classmates. Casey, I am very proud of who I am and who my parents are. I am not ashamed of anything about them or myself. I feel sorry for anyone who thinks one race is better than another. It makes me sad knowing there are still prejudiced people today. I only hope that by the time I have children, they won't have to go through what I have. I will wait for and gladly welcome the day when blacks, as well as every other race, are treated completely equal. Casey, would you please play Ebony and Ivory? Actually, it says what I want to say much better. I want this to be a personal dedication to each and every person in the United States of America. I know this letter won't change anybody, but I sure hope it helps. Thank you. Yours truly, Christian." Christian, here's your long-distance dedication.

0: song spent 7 weeks at number one in 1982, Ebony and Ivory by Paul McCartney and Stevie Wonder. A long-distance dedication from 14-year-old Christian in Iowa, who hopes that someday racial problems will be a thing of the past. And the countdown continues on American Top 40. The hits from coast to
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0: American Top 40 is heard in the 50 states and around the world every week on great radio stations like CQ102 Geneva, New York. The voice of modern Montana, 770 KATL, Miles City, Montana. And WENS 97.1, Indianapolis, Indiana. In June, Englishman Howard Jones hit number five with his song, Things Can Only Get Better. This week, his follow-up hit climbed six notches to number 23. Life in One Day, Howard Jones.

Howard Jones on American Top 40, moving six notches to 23, fourth week in the countdown with Life in One Day from the album Dream Into Action. Here now is a song from an album that has had five top 10 records. And if you're wondering if that's a record, it isn't. The one who's had seven is Michael Jackson from his album Thriller. Bruce is tied for second place with five top 10s from an album. Lionel Richie has five from the album Can't Slow Down. Here now, from Born in the USA, the fifth top 10 record by Bruce Springsteen. Glory Days, now at number 22.

0: Bruce Springsteen falling from 13 to 22 in our survey with Glory Days. A listener wants to know, has any act ever debuted on the Billboard Hot 100 chart way up in the top 10? Well, only three acts have ever done that. Sheb Woolley, Elvis Presley, and the Beatles. And one of them debuted all the way up in the top 10 three times. I have details coming up.
1: Casey's Coast to Coast. American. Top 40.
0: I'm Casey Kasem. Motley Crue's Catching Fire climbing five notches to number 21 with Smokin' in the Boys' Room.

0: Motley Crue at number 21, moving up 5 notches on American Top 40. Their first Top 40 single is Smokin' in the Boys Room. Now, let's answer that question about acts debuting very high on the chart. Listener named Andrew Craner in New York City wants to know, has any act ever debuted on Billboard's Hot 100 chart all the way up in the top 10? Well, Andrew, in the rock era, of the hundreds of acts who've made the top 10, only 3 have managed to land in the top 10 their very first week on the Hot 100. The first act ever to do that was Elvis Presley, and that was back in 1958. The King debuted at number 7 with the song Wear My Ring Around Your Neck. Also in 1958, country singer and actor Sheb Woolley was the second act to debut in the top 10. He came in at number 7 with a novelty song called The Purple People Eater. And then there's the third act to debut on the Hot 100 up in the top 10, and they did it 3 different times. In 1968, they debuted at number 10 with Hey Jude. In 1969, they came on at number 10 with Get Back. And in 1970, they entered the chart at number 6 with Let It Be. 3 top 10 debuts by the Beatles. And there's your answer, Andrew. In the rock era, only 3 acts have debuted on the Hot 100 chart way up in the top 10. Elvis Presley, Sheb Woolley, and the Beatles, who did it 3 times. Thanks for your letter. Now, on with the countdown.
1: Number 20.
0: Ruth, June, and Anita, the Pointer Sisters on American Top 40 with Dare Me.

0: with the song called Dare Me. That's the only act in our survey that we know of that has a grandmother among its members. She's a relatively young 39-year-old grandmother named Ruth. And she, along with her two sisters, June and Anita, form the group The Pointer Sisters. And they're at number 20 with Dare Me. I'm Casey Kasem. This is American Top 40 in Hollywood. We're counting down the week's 40 biggest singles, and we're 19 hits away from the number one song in the USA. We'll continue in a moment, so stay right where you are.
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12: 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Here's Loverboy.

0: 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Loving every minute of it.
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3: 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I'm Casey Kasem.
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3: Here's Wham. The week's biggest mover is up eight notches. It's

Freedom by Wham! It hit number one in Britain last October. It's at number 19, moving up 8 notches on American Top 40. Freedom from the album Make It Big. At number 18 is Pop Life, the current hit by Prince and the Revolution. You know, there's some controversy about some of Prince's songs and what he says in the lyrics. But check out this hit. It's a positive song about enjoying the good things life has to offer, getting the most out of everything. Prince sings, "Show me a boy who stays in school, and I'll show you a boy aware." And he's also down on drugs. Quote, "What you're putting up your nose, is that where all your money goes? The river of addiction flows." End of quote. Up 6 notches to 18, here are Prince and the Revolution with Pop Life.

0: the album Around the World in a Day. That's Prince and the Revolution with Pop Life, moving from 24 to 18, fourth week in the countdown. 17 big ones to number one as the countdown continues.
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0: The current hit by Dire Straits. Their leader, Mark Knopfler, says it was inspired by a real incident. He was in a New York City appliance store walking through a display of televisions when he heard an employee putting down the rock stars he saw on MTV. Mark says, "I borrowed a bit of paper and actually wrote that song while I was in the store. I wanted to use the language the guy really used." End of quote. Up six notches to number 17, here are Dire Straits and Money for Nothing.

Money for Nothing. Dire Straits on American Top 40, moving from 23 to 17 in our countdown. At number 16 is the hit song by the English band Dead or Alive. Now, they've become the 10th recording act from a certain English seaport city to hit the top 40 in the rock era. The city sits on the west coast of England, at the mouth of the Mersey River, looking out at the Irish Sea. And in 1964, its name became a household word when the world learned that the Beatles came from Liverpool. After the Beatles came Jerry and the Pacemakers, then Cilla Black, then the Swingin' Blue Jeans. In the 70s, the only new Liverpool act to hit the top 40 was Badfinger. But now, in the 80s, Liverpool's on a roll. It sent us A Flock of Seagulls, Icicle Works, Julian Lennon, Frankie Goes to Hollywood, and most recently, the band called Dead or Alive. Their song peaked at number 11 last week and now falls to 16. Here's You Spin Me Round, Dead or Alive.

0: Dead or Alive with You Spin Me Round Like a Record. It went to number one in Britain. It peaked last week at number 11 in the USA. This week it falls to number 16. 15 big ones to number one as the countdown continues. Hits from coast to coast.
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14: There are four movie songs in this week's survey, and this one's by rock star Pat Benatar. Up two notches, here's the theme from The Legend of Billie Jean, Invincible.

0: The lady born in Brooklyn, New York, 32 years ago, Pat Benatar, an American Top 40, moving up a couple of notches from 17 to 15 with Invincible, the theme from The Legend of Billie Jean. Coming up, a song by the first artist in history to perform in concert on two continents on the same day, the continents of Europe and North America.
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0: From Piano Man to An Innocent Man, he's had 24 top 40 hits. His latest climbs four notches to number 14 this week. You're Only Human, Billy Joel. Ooh.

moving up four notches on American Top 40 to number 14 in our survey, Billy Joel and You're Only Human, Second Wind. Now, we're up to the latest hit by a man who recently entered the history books with a double performance that's never been done before. Just a few weeks ago, on July 13th, English rock star Phil Collins was among the dozens of rock stars who took part in an historic event, the Live Aid concerts in London and Philadelphia. And of all those many rock greats, Phil was the only one to perform on stage at both concerts, first in London at Wembley Stadium, then in Philadelphia at John F. Kennedy Stadium, both in the same day. And all it took was his willingness to suffer jet lag. At Wembley, Phil sang his number one song, Against All Odds, and played piano and drums and sang with Sting of the Police. Then, when he finished his time on stage in London, Phil hopped into a waiting limousine, sped to Heathrow Airport, hopped on a Concorde supersonic jet, and was off to New York's John F. Kennedy Airport. Thanks to the five-hour time difference between London and New York and the speedy five-hour flight of the Concorde, Phil landed at just about the same time he took off. Then he hopped into a waiting helicopter and rushed to Philadelphia, where he arrived in plenty of time to play drums and sing with Eric Clapton, and also once again sing Against All Odds. He became the first person in history to perform in both Europe and North America on the same day. And why did Phil do it? Well, he says, quote, "I'm a lunatic. I must be. I don't know why I'm doing this. Somebody just put up the idea, and I thought I'd do it." This week, this Jet Setter's Jet Setter is at number 13 in our survey. Here's Phil Collins with his latest, Don't Lose My Number.

0: Don't lose my number because you're not anywhere I can find you. Phil Collins on American Top 40. His last song went to number one, Sussudio. This one moves from 19 to 13, fifth week in the countdown. As the countdown continues.
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12: Let's

0: Cherish, moving from 15 to 12, fifth week in the countdown. That's Cool in the Gang on American Top 40. Coming up, the latest top 10 hit by a popular Seattle band who would never have formed if the lead singer hadn't come down with mononucleosis. It was while she recuperated that the heart of this band began to beat.
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0: Once a week with AT40, and you know how your favorite songs are doing across the USA, from the rocky coast of Maine to the sandy shores of Hawaii. And at a point in between, in the city of Grand Rapids, Michigan, in 1979, a family formed a recording act. Four brothers and their sister, the DeBarges. At number 11 this week, here's DeBarge with Who's Holding Donna Now?

Mark, James, and Eldra. DeBarge on American Top 40, falling from number 8 to number 11 in the countdown this week with Who's Holding Donna Now from the album Rhythm of the Night. Now, here's the story of the popular group who wouldn't exist if the lead singer hadn't come down with a serious disease. The story begins almost 20 years ago in Seattle, Washington, in the home of the Wilson family. The eldest daughter, Lynn Wilson, and her younger sister, Anne, both came down with mononucleosis, a blood condition that often hits teenagers. Well, while the two Wilson sisters, Anne and Lynn, were recuperating, their youngest sister, Nancy, kept them company and tried to cheer them up. To pass the time, Anne and Nancy started playing guitars together. They'd pick up songs from albums by Simon and Garfunkel and Peter, Paul and Mary, and they sounded pretty good. In time, Lynn Wilson and Anne Wilson recovered from mononucleosis, but Anne didn't stop the singing session with Nancy. They kept on playing together and went from folk music right into rock and roll. And look what that's led to. Today, Anne and Nancy Wilson lead one of the most popular bands in the business, the group called Heart. Their 10th Top 40 hit climbs two notches this week to number 10. Here's Heart with What About Love?

0: The group Heart from Seattle, Washington on American Top 40, Ann Wilson, Nancy Wilson, Howard Leese, Mark Andes, and Denny Carmassi. They move from number 12 to number 10 with What About Love? I'm Casey Kasem. This is American Top 40 in Hollywood. We're counting down this week's 40 biggest hit singles, and we're just 9 hits away from the number one song in the USA. So stay right where you are.
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0: 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I Got You, Babe by UB40 with Chrissy Hynde of The Pretenders.
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3: 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And in Los Angeles, welcome to Magic 106, KMGG. Great to have you with us. I'm Casey Kasem, and we're doing our weekly survey of the most popular records in the USA as the countdown continues.
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3: 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Falling three notches this week, here's Every Time You Go Away.

0: every time you go away. Paul Young on American Top 40 from the album The Secret of Association. He falls from number 6 to number 9. Coming up, a long-distance dedication from a woman who lost her family and then nearly lost her life.
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0: I'm Casey Kasem. Dropping from number 4 to number 8, here's Sting. If you love somebody, set them free.

Sting, with his 10th top 40 hit overall and his first solo chart single, got as high as number 3 a couple of weeks ago. This week it falls 4 notches to number 8. If you love somebody, set them free. Now we're up to our long-distance dedication on American Top 40. It may not be true that love conquers all, but it sure conquers a lot. Listen to this letter from a woman in Charlotte, North Carolina. She writes, "Dear Casey, during this past year, so much has happened to me that my entire life has totally changed several times over. To begin with, I'm an only child without any relatives. Less than a week after I graduated from college close to my hometown in Maine, both my parents were killed in a plane crash. Needless to say, I was in shock. But it was up to me to go on and settle my parents' estate as soon as possible. Then I moved to Charlotte, North Carolina for a complete change of scenery. It was at my new job there that I first met Jesse Wells. It was deja vu and love at first sight all rolled into one. Then, after living in Charlotte approximately 1 month, a drunk driver crossed over the center line and crashed into my car in a head-on collision. Fortunately for the other driver, he only suffered minor injuries. I was not nearly as lucky. I remained in a coma for several weeks after the accident, and the doctors didn't know if I was going to make it. But Jesse Wells never did give up on me. The doctors and nurses have told me he practically stayed at my bedside at all times. When I did finally come out of the coma, all I could say was, 'I want to die. I want to die.' When Jesse heard this, he looked directly into my eyes and asked if I still loved him. Of course, the answer was a most definite yes. Jesse then asked me to take a chance on him, because he would unfailingly help me through this and more, and that he and his love would always be there for me. Thanks to his love and support, I've been making steady progress towards recovery. And it thrills and pleases me to no end to be able to tell you, Casey, that Jesse and I became husband and wife this past June. If you'd please be so kind as to play Take a Chance on Me, it would be the very best way to let Jesse know just how I love and treasure him. Very truly yours, Evita." Evita, here's your long-distance dedication. If you change

0: ABBA's Take a Chance on Me, a long-distance dedication from Evita in Charlotte, North Carolina, to her husband, Jesse. You're listening to American Top 40. My name's Casey Kasem. We're counting down now to a woman who says that the breakup of her marriage and her subsequent great success were predicted by a psychic. Her story and her current hit are coming up. Casey's Coast to
1: Coast. Indeed presents hires you can't afford to get wrong, like a social media manager.
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6: Up two notches, here's Bryan Adams and Summer of 69.

25-year-old Bryan Adams on American Top 40, second week in the top 10, moving to number 7, up two notches with Summer of 69. Now we're up to the singer who says that her divorce and her great success as an entertainer were predicted by a psychic. This is another of the fascinating stories about Tina Turner. You know, Tina's a strong believer in reincarnation. She thinks that past lives she led in Egypt, France, and other countries help shape her life today. Tina has other spiritual beliefs. She says chanting every day has helped make her strong physically, emotionally, and mentally. And when she needs advice, Tina says her most trusted advisor and confidant is a psychic named Carol Dreyer. It was almost 10 years ago that psychic Carol Dreyer told Tina, "You will be among the biggest of stars. A partner of yours will fall like a leaf from a tree in autumn." Not long after Carol made that prediction, Tina Turner was divorced from her marriage and music partner, Ike Turner. And in the past year, she's made an explosive comeback that, just as predicted, has made her one of the biggest of stars. Tina, who doesn't believe in drugs and doesn't drink anything stronger than the occasional glass of wine, told writer Carl Arrington, "Psychics are my drug. It's like looking into the past and seeing a movie of your life that can guide you." End of quote. At number 6, here's the spiritual superstar who knows where she's going or can find out. Tina Turner with "We Don't Need Another Hero."

0: Tina Turner moving from number 10 to number 6, second week in the top 10 with We Don't Need Another Hero from the movie she stars in, Mad Max Beyond Thunderdome. Up next, the number 1 soul song in the land by Lady Soul.
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0: 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And on Armed Forces Radio around the globe. Here now is Lady Soul herself with the number one soul song in the land. At number 5 on AT40, Aretha Franklin and Freeway of Love.

43-year-old Aretha Franklin on American Top 40, second week at number 5 with Freeway of Love from the album Who's Zoomin' Who. Now, as we work our way toward the 4 biggest hits in the land, let's check out the number ones on Billboard's other charts. Number 1 on the soul chart, just heard it, Freeway of Love by Aretha Franklin. Number 1 on the dance chart is a mixed for disco version of Shout by Tears for Fears. Number 1 on the album chart is Songs from the Big Chair by Tears for Fears. And number 1 on the country chart is Real Love by Dolly Parton and Kenny Rogers. Now, on the pop singles chart, we're up to the song that climbs 3 notches to number 4. John Parr sings the title song from the movie St. Elmo's Fire, subtitle Man in Motion.

0: Englishman John Parr, one of 18 foreign acts in our countdown this week, moving from number 7 to number 4 with his second top 40. It's St. Elmo's Fire, Man in Motion, as the countdown continues.
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0: The hits get bigger, the numbers get smaller. Here's a song now that went to number 1 in Canada by Canadian Corey Hart. It's at number 3 on American Top 40 for the second week. Never Surrender.

0: Corey Hart at number 3. Second week in a row, fifth week in the top 10 with Never Surrender. This week, a long-standing chart record may be broken. The record for most consecutive weeks at number 1 by Foreign X. It now stands at 14 weeks and will stretch to 15 weeks unless those Foreign X are stopped by American Hugh Craig III. We'll know what happens in just a few minutes. Casey's Coast to
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0: I'm Casey Kasem with America's Hottest Hits. Well, after 3 weeks on top, Tears for Fears fall to number 2.

The group led by Kurt Smith and Roland Orzabal, Tears for Fears. After spending 3 weeks in a row at number one, their smash, Shout, drops to number two. I'm Casey Kasem. This is American Top 40. And now we're up to the new number one song in the land. This week, there was a chance that last week's number one song could break a long-standing chart record. The record for most consecutive weeks at number one by Foreign X. Just last week, that record was tied, a record that was first set by the Beatles back in 1964. The English group Tears for Fears had stayed in the number one spot for a third week with their song Shout. That was the 14th week in a row that we've had a foreign act at number one. Well, a new record could have been set at 15 weeks, if Tears for Fears had stayed at number one for another week, or if another foreign act had moved into that position. But that didn't happen. A six-man American band from Marin County, California, led by Hugh Craig III, have broken the foreign act blockade at the top of the American chart. The new number one song in the USA is Power of Love by Huey Lewis and the News.

after a record tying 14 consecutive weeks at number one by foreign acts, an American act hits the top, Huey Lewis and the News, with Power of Love, the new number one song in the USA. And there you have them, the 40 most popular records of the new number one song in the USA. And there you have them, the 40 most popular records in America determined.

0: Booker, Alan Kaltman, Mike Williams, Ron Shapiro, and Stu Jacobs. I'm Casey Kasem. Join me next week, and again, we'll count down the 40 most popular songs in the USA. Till then, keep your feet on the ground and keep reaching for the stars.
1: 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Special thanks to Kalila Dawkins, Rob Durkee, Pete Battistini, Scott Lakefield, Mike Savage, Michael Cross, Dave Nunez, and of course, the legend where the countdown began, Casey Kasem.
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0: The Best Variety, 107.9 The Mix, going Animal with Maroon 5. It's the weekend mix-up and Al Levine on the scene. So in the morning, tomorrow at 7:30, Jay and Desiree with another shot at the $1,000 Minute Jackpot. Is now well over $3,000 because nobody can get all the answers right. 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Listen tomorrow afternoon for that. And good luck on winning tomorrow, all right? Hang on, more weekend mix-up with Katy Perry and Europe All Final Countdown. Love that. Coming up on The Mix.
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Well, Best Variety 107.9 The Mix, the final countdown is here. It's just over 2 weeks away, the beginning of a brand new NFL season. You getting pumped up for the Patriots yet? Watching them play the Eagles in exhibition football last night. Did it feel like a regular season game? Maybe we should just go backwards. 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

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They call each other from wherever they are to say goodnight before they go to sleep. Is your response awe or please? 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
2: 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I'm Troy Jackson. 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

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I'm Al Levine on the scene. K-pop Demons fans, next movie's not out till 2029, but in the meantime, they've given you a cool new card game. Yeah, there's a K-pop Demon Hunters card game now. So play cards while you're waiting. Or just listen to this song over and over again. I don't think it gets tired on me. Golden is on The Mix.

0: The Best Variety, 107.9 The Mix. You're in the middle of the Weekend Mix-Up. How's it feel? Pretty good, right? Olivia Rodrigo and Stupid Song is off her album You Seem Pretty Sad for a Girl So in Love, which seems like a much more creative name than Stupid Song. Maybe she just ran out of energy. Hang on. We've got more great songs that will definitely not run you short on energy, like Mellencamp, Panic at the Disco. It's more of the Weekend Mix-Up next.
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Hi to everybody at the Outdoor Live Music Event and a Summer Beach Party, Morgan's Beach, West Enfield. 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Lady Gaga and Bruno Mars on The Mix.

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Man, this is a cool new song from Taylor Swift. Toy Story 5, soundtrack, it runs during the credits at the end, but better late than ever, I guess. I Knew It, I Knew You is on the mix.

0: 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There's Natasha Bedingfield. It's Unwritten. Hi, I'm Al Levine on the Weekend Mix-Up Scene. You couldn't have written a more awkward situation for this guy who proposed to his girlfriend during a tour at the Metropolitan Museum of Art in New York City. He got down on one knee, I guess, during a tour and started to propose. And out of nowhere, a security guard came bounding saying, "Hey, you can't do that here. That's against the rules." Since when is proposing to somebody in a public place against the rules? Even a museum? I mean, come on. Really? I don't know what the ramifications of that were. I don't know if they're going to discipline the disciplinarian, but, you know, this sounds like the kind of guy who yells at his kids a lot and says, "Do that because I said so." Been there, done that. Hang on, more Weekend Mix-Up is coming up. I'll let you listen to Smash Mouth and Blondie if you want to. Coming up next.
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The Best Variety 107.9, The Mix, Ella Langley, and Choosing Texas. Yeah, it's the song of the summer. I think it's the song of the year. No other song has lasted as long at number one on the Billboard charts. Now, the Billboard charts of yesteryear were a little different in the way they were devised, but this is one of the biggest hits we've had in a long time. Just when

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This guy wrapping up his humongous concert tour in Asia very soon. The Weeknd, or Save Your Tears on The Mix.

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0: Best Variety 107.9 The Mix. Ariana Grande's Hate That I Made You Love Me, which sounds like something that was recorded underwater with that weird blah, blah, blah, blah, blah, thing going on. Talk about weird? Yeah, please. Let's not get into that. It's Al Levine on the seat. Hey, Waterville, head downtown Friday. If you're not a Watervillian from wherever you're coming, this might be worth it. Friday, September 4th, the first Friday block party celebrating 50 years of the Common Ground County Fair. 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It's on Main, 4 to 7 on September 4. 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

0: I'm Troy Jackson. I'm a fifth-generation logger from Allegash. I grew up a poor kid in a town full of poor people, doing everything right, working 16-hour days, 30-below weather, and still struggling to get ahead. And it's worse now. People in this country work so damn hard and still feel so damn broke, so on the edge. That's no way to live. Susan Collins keeps telling us that everything's fine, but we know it's not. We all have eyes, paychecks, and bills. We know we're getting screwed. We've been waiting 30 years for Susan Collins to fight for us, but we're getting crushed out here. Healthcare, housing, heat, we've got to fight back. We're all hungry for it. I'm not going to accept how things are. I'm fighting for how they should be. You deserve better, and Maine is ready for a change. I'm Troy Jackson. I'm running for Senate, and I approve this message.
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Hello again and welcome to American Top 40. My name's Casey Kasem and I'm ready to count down the most popular songs in the nation. Last week I was on vacation and I want to thank Los Angeles disc jockey Carrie Tombazian for sitting in for me. She was great. Now I'm back, all rested up and ready to go with the latest survey of radio airplay and record sales across the USA, the official Billboard chart. Before we start this week's countdown of the top 40, let's review last week's top three. The song at number three last week was She Works Hard for the Money by Donna Summer. And the song at number two